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1: From the Cromwell Media Nashville Weather Center, a 40% chance of showers and thunderstorms through Wednesday afternoon. High near 84 with a southwest wind 5 to 10 miles per hour. Thursday brings a 50% chance of showers and thunderstorms with a high near 84.
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3: From the Cromwell Media Nashville Weather Center, Wednesday brings a 40% chance of showers and thunderstorms, mainly between 7 a.m. and 5 p.m. High near 84 with southwest winds. Overnight, patchy fog possible. Thursday sees a 50% chance of showers and thunderstorms, high near 84, lows around 66 both nights.
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3: From the Cromwell Media Nashville Weather Center, a 40% chance of showers and thunderstorms is expected between morning and late afternoon Wednesday. High near 84. Southwest wind 5 to 10 miles per hour. Thursday brings a 50% chance of showers and possible thunderstorms with a high again near 84.
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3: From the Cromwell Media Nashville Weather Center, a 40% chance of showers and thunderstorms Wednesday, mainly between 7 a.m. and 5 p.m. Partly sunny, high near 84, southwest wind 5 to 10 miles per hour. Overnight, patchy fog possible, low around 66.
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3: From the Cromwell Media Nashville Weather Center, a 40% chance of showers and thunderstorms Wednesday, mainly between 7 a.m. and 5 p.m. Partly sunny with a high near 84. Southwest wind 5 to 10 miles per hour. Overnight, patchy fog possible.
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1: From the Cromwell Media Nashville Weather Center, a 50% chance of showers and thunderstorms Wednesday, mainly after 11 a.m. Mostly cloudy with a high near 84, southwest wind around 5 miles per hour, new rainfall between a tenth and quarter inch. Patchy fog possible late Wednesday night with a low around 66. Thursday brings another 50% chance of showers and possible thunderstorms, mostly cloudy with a high near 84.
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3: From the Cromwell Media Nashville Weather Center, a 50% chance of showers and thunderstorms Wednesday, mainly after 11 a.m., high near 84. Southwest wind around 5 miles per hour. Patchy fog Wednesday night. Low around 66. Thursday, a 50% chance of showers and thunderstorms. High near 84. High.
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3: From the Cromwell Media Nashville Weather Center, there is a 50% chance of showers and thunderstorms Wednesday afternoon with a high near 84. Overnight, patchy fog may develop. Thursday brings a chance of storms after 10 a.m. with a high again near 84.
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3: From the Cromwell Media Nashville Weather Center, a 50% chance of showers and thunderstorms, mainly after 11 a.m. today. Mostly cloudy with a high near 84. Southwest wind around 5 miles per hour. Overnight, patchy fog possible with a low around 67. Thursday brings a chance of showers and thunderstorms after 10 a.m. with a high near 84.
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3: From the Cromwell Media Nashville Weather Center, a 50% chance of showers and thunderstorms, mainly after late morning. Mostly cloudy with a high near 84. Southwest wind around 5 miles per hour. New rainfall amounts between a tenth and quarter of an inch, with higher amounts possible in thunderstorms. Overnight, a slight chance of showers before early morning, with patchy fog possible. Thursday, a chance of showers and thunderstorms after mid-morning. Partly sunny with a high near 84. Winds becoming north-northeast around 5 miles per hour in the afternoon.
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0: So Woody and I were both at picnics over the weekend where they had pet chickens.
1: We were surrounded by farm animals.
0: It was pretty great. Yeah. We love visiting with the chickens. I love visiting with the animals. My wife, I always have to treat her like a 9-year-old child. Because every year when we see these chickens on Memorial Day, she says, I want to get chickens.
1: That's a huge responsibility. Honey,
0: are you willing to pick up after the chickens? Are you willing to feed the chickens? The kid wants an iguana or something.
1: I dropped my gum in the chicken coop. It took me an hour to find it.
0: They poop a lot. But it was fun to see them. We got a bunch of eggs to take home with us.
1: Oh, that's always cool,
0: Probably 3 dozen.
1: Oh, so, that's nice.
0: Yeah, there's nothing like fresh eggs.
1: Yeah.
0: They're so good.
1: Yeah, we were out there now. They had chickens, of course, at the farm where we were last night. And, there was a goose out there. We were able to get a big old giant goose egg. I assume those are okay to eat.
0: Let me check.
1: Okay.
0: I'm checking here.
1: Are they good to eat?
0: Says, yes. Goose eggs are edible and actually prized by many cooks.
1: Ooh.
0: They, I guess, are like regular eggs, but more intense.
1: They are. They're bigger and they've got a thicker shell.
0: Okay.
1: So, yeah, I'll just keep it in the refrigerator and wait to sell it to Bobby Flay or something.
0: What do you think? Would you say it was the equivalent of?
1: I would say it's the size of almost the size of a softball.
0: Okay.
1: It's pretty big.
0: So it's like 3 or 4 eggs eggs.
1: Oh, yeah.
0: Regular chicken eggs.
1: Yeah. I mean, and the straining the goose has to do to make that come out.
0: Yeah,
1: I mean,
0: I'm sure their hips are sore for a while.
1: That's probably why they make the noises they make.
0: You'd make those noises too.
1: Yeah,
0: had to pass something like that.
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1: Hey, it's Woody and Jim. Nashville, here's a quick question.
0: Do you like free concerts?
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1: Of course you do. 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
3: From the Cromwell Media Nashville Weather Center, a 50% chance of showers and thunderstorms today, mainly after late morning. Mostly cloudy with a high near 84, winds from the southwest around 5 miles per hour. Tonight, a slight chance of showers with patchy fog possible, the low near 67. Thursday brings another chance of showers and storms with a high near 84.
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1: It's the Woody and Jim Show. Thanks for being with us. We post this on Facebook. This is kind of fun. We just asked the simple question, who wins the prize for having the oldest child still on your phone bill? And we got a lot of responses.
0: It's such a common thing for people to still be on their phone bill, like, long into adulthood.
1: Like, we set it up when you were 15, and we just figured we'll never change it.
0: Becky said, I'm 42 and still on my ex-husband's family plan. Ooh. LOL. Does that count for anything?
1: Oh, it does.
0: Yes, that counts for everything. That's amazing. How did you do it?
1: Some of these people saying, they have their parents on their phone bill. They're 67 and 72 years old. Parents are on my phone bill.
0: I think that's probably good.
1: Yeah.
0: Because, like, it seems like when you get up into those ages, like, they start to pay for things they shouldn't, and, like, I think that's a really common thing to have them on both ends. You're paying for your kids and for your parents.
1: Your child can help you avoid scams.
0: Exactly. Jessica says, LOL, I'm on my daughter's phone bill. So she wins.
1: Yeah, there you go.
0: Ashley said her parents win. I'm 42, still on their plan. I've had the same cell phone number since 2006. My dad retired from AT&T. He wants us all to take advantage of the discount he still gets.
1: Oh, that's cool.
0: Kind of sweet. Bad. He worked he did his lifetime of work for AT&T. Might as well reap the benefits.
1: He put in the time. Yeah, very cool.
0: Jackie says, my husband... I don't know if she means that her husband is a child and she's still paying for him.
1: Oh, that goes without saying.
0: Yeah. I
1: mean, all husbands are children.
0: And I love Kara. I think Kara might be the winner.
1: Yeah, she's got a great one. Kara, she says, my mom, I'm 48 and on her family plan with my three kids, two of which are adults and one is married. And my daughter-in-law is also on the plan.
0: Oh, my God.
1: Wow.
0: How can we get on this plan, too?
1: Yeah, do your parents adopt?
0: Can your mom just sneak us into their plan?
1: I like that. That's great.
0: Fantastic.
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1: Three of the most overpriced housing markets are in Tennessee. Mm. What a surprise. Tell you about the three things you want to know next.
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2: It's kind of amazing that this did not come out sooner, but Titans quarterback Will Levis, who's obviously the backup now to Cam Ward,
3: right?
2: He spent enormous amounts of money back in the day, around college age time, when a sex tape was leaked of he and his girlfriend.
3: Uh-huh.
2: And he had spent tons of money to a cybersecurity expert to have it wiped from the internet as best as he could.
3: Right.
2: So, that's the story.
3: Wow.
2: That somebody had hacked into his phone where, I guess, that video lived.
3: Huh.
2: And, like, Eastern European hackers.
3: Oh, wow.
2: And it was probably something like using an old password or something like that that allowed somebody to get in and then spread this stuff. And he apparently spent a lot of the money he had to get this removed from the internet.
3: From his football money and the money that the mayonnaise company.
2: Yeah, right? His future mayonnaise endorsement money.
3: Yes. It's a shame to see that go to waste. Three of the most overpriced housing markets are in Tennessee. Not a surprise. The surprise is they're not anywhere around here. I guess Chattanooga, Knoxville, and Kingsport. So
2: okay.
3: Everything is wonderfully priced here, obviously.
2: It's not overpriced when everything
3: is overpriced. Super expensive. Yeah. It goes in line with everything else in the market.
2: So this is interesting. There's a video making the rounds about people in Waymos in different cities around America where if they look too young, because you're supposed to be 18
3: right.
2: to be able to ride in a Waymo driverless vehicle, if they look too young, that a customer service rep comes on and the voice says in the car, are you at least 18 years old?
3: Uh-huh.
2: Yes, you are. Okay. And they say, are you the account holder? They say, yes, you are. Okay, thank you very much. And then just things go on as normal. But people are saying, okay, is this really intrusive or is this really good that they're making sure that young people who shouldn't be driving alone in a driverless vehicle are I guess, they're making sure.
3: Huh. That's like, you know, any website where it says, are you 21? Are you 18? Oh, yeah, sure. Click.
2: Yeah. I think sometimes they make you show, like, to the camera in the vehicle.
3: Your ID?
2: They make you show your ID.
3: Wow, that's interesting. Wow. There's three things we want to know this morning with Woody and Jim. Totally Hits 93.3, 95.1 in Murfreesboro.

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It's the Woody and Jim Show. It's Wednesday. That means it's Wet Nose Wednesday. A speckled-faced puppy named He-Man. He's adorable. You're going to meet him next.

0: 95.1 in Murfreesboro, totally hits 93.3. It's the Woody and Jim Show. It is Wednesday. That means it is Wet Nose Wednesday, brought to you by our friends at Scent Hound. 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We have Taylor here from the Nashville Humane Association, and we have a superhero.
1: Yep, this is He-Man.
0: He-Man!
1: Oh, hi. Yeah.
2: He-Man is probably the softest dog I've ever felt in my life.
1: Yes, he's definitely very fluffy. I think he's going to make the best cuddle buddy ever. But he's 3 months old right now, so it's not, you know, he is very snuggly, but it only lasts for a couple minutes at a time.
0: then the puppy He-Man is going to come out.
1: Yeah.
2: He's going to be a big dog.
1: Yes, he's going to be a big boy. Oh, and ooh, he got mad when you said that.
2: Sorry, no shame. Just big bone. Yes, He-Man is beautiful. He's a combination of like white and brown and speckles that look like freckles on his face.
1: Yeah, he looks like he's wearing eyeliner. He's got everything going for him. And he does have litter mates. They're not fluffy. He's the fluffy one, but
0: he's the fluffy one.
1: Yeah,
0: okay.
1: He's the fluffy one. But they are all so sweet and very cute. And actually, He-Man's adoption fee is sponsored by our friends at Stanley Steamer.
0: All right.
2: Yay. Thank you, Stanley Steamer.
0: By the power of Grayskull and Stanley Steamer, you can take He-Man home.
2: Your fees have been paid for. So He-Man's got his shots. He's been fixed. He's got a microchip. He's all his vaccinations. He's ready to go, and he's paid for.
1: Yep.
0: And he's adorable.
1: Perfect little package.
2: You got to check him out on the Woody and Jim Show Facebook and also Woody and Jim Show on TikTok. And you can see just how adorable this dog is. Oh, my God. He's like going to be the best body pillow.
0: He's got those eyes that have looks like eyeliner. It's like, you know, he has that Green Day Vice President Vance kind of look. 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
3: From the Cromwell Media Nashville Weather Center, a 50% chance of showers and thunderstorms is expected Wednesday afternoon, mainly after 11 a.m. Highs near 84 with a south-southwest wind around 5 miles per hour. Overnight, a slight chance of showers and patchy fog. Lows around 67. Thursday brings a 40% chance of showers and thunderstorms after 10 a.m. Highs again near 84.
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1: Hey, feeling good, like I should. 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
2: So this little kid has given the world a masterclass on how parents should talk to their kids as he schooled his dad. His name is Cam, and his dad, JD, was coaching him through one of those golf simulators where you're golfing towards a big screen.
0: Big screen, right.
2: Yeah. When Cam calmly told his dad, I don't want you to say wait so many times.
3: Wait. Sorry. Aim a little more. Right there.
4: But Daddy, I don't want you to say wait so many times. I just want you to say wait, okay?
3: Say wait one time. Not wait. You don't like that?
4: No.
3: Just say wait.
4: Yeah.
3: Okay, just wait.
4: Okay. I know you want to yell at me, but no.
3: No, I don't want to yell at you.
4: I know, but I'm just going to let you yell at me because you're so nice.
3: But I don't have to yell at you. I can talk to you like this and we get the same thing accomplished.
4: Okay.
3: Oh, elbows? Okay. This bump? I like it.
0: They both learned a little something.
2: They did. I mean, it's

0: Absolutely fantastic. I love the dynamic between these two. They are like parent-child goals.
1: That's awesome. 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

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Human League going to be at the Opry House on the 21st of June. 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

0: Mine is at 95.1 in Murfreesboro. 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It's the Woody and Jim Show. It is Wet Nose Wednesday. In that honor, I thought we have a collection of animal stories we can share.
1: I love animals. I'm all about it.
0: Remember we had Ed the zebra that was running around Murfreesboro for a while?
1: How can I forget? One of my favorite things of last summer.
0: And I guess in Waco, Texas, there's been a kangaroo on the loose.
1: Oh, really?
0: That escaped from a wildlife sanctuary. And I guess they finally caught the kangaroo.
1: He was eluding authorities for a while?
0: Yeah, but they finally caught him. So, you know, safely behind bars again. RFK Jr.
1: What? Is he a criminal? Did he go to jail?
0: Well, I mean, you know, sanctuary again.
1: Okay. All right. He's just an animal. He's not.
0: Yeah. They didn't have to like post bail or anything.
1: Arsonist or bank robber. Okay.
0: Kangaroo stole my car. RFK Jr., for some reason, is the Health and Human Services Director, you know, because he knows what's right for us. He was in the backyard at Dr. Oz's house in Palm Springs picking up snakes yesterday, and the snakes bit him, but it didn't bother him at all. They were non-poisonous snakes. I'm more worried for the snakes. You know, like if you know anything about RFK Jr.'s history, you know, that's blood you don't want to be biting into.
1: He does have a history. There was the time when he found a dead whale, cut it in half with a chainsaw.
0: Cut the head off.
1: And put the head on top of his car to bring it home for some reason.
0: He cut off the penis of a dead raccoon and put it in his pocket.
1: And he also hit a bear with his car and then made it
0: left it to Central Park in New York. Yeah,
1: brought it to Central Park and made it look like he was hit by a bike in the park. Somehow, why is that not a Netflix documentary? I have no idea.
0: It will be eventually when this is all over, I think.
1: But he has the most bizarre history with creatures, and usually the animals don't live to tell the tale.
0: No, yeah. So hopefully these snakes are going to be all right.
1: That's why there's no documentary, because there's no like witnesses. We can't interview the bear.
0: Exactly.
1: Because the bear is dead.
0: A startup company in China says they have developed a dog and cat translator that is 95% accurate.
1: All right, that sounds like something you buy on Temu.
0: Yeah, everything up till now has been, you know, just supposedly made for entertainment purposes, but they say that it's very accurate.
1: It is actually going to tell you what your dog or cat is saying.
0: And if you have dogs and cats, you know what they want. You know, everything that the dog says means I want a snack.
1: Food.
0: I mean, occasionally throw in, I love you for giving me food.
1: Yeah. I mean, if the device says that, it's going to be accurate.
0: Yeah. Although I don't know if I want to know what my cat is saying. Because all cats just think about murder all the time.
1: Maybe you do want to know what your cat is saying, so you can defend yourself.
0: Keep all the sharp objects away from the cat.
1: You know, he's planning to use carbon monoxide to get me in my sleep tonight. Oh. All right. Well, guess what? I'm taking the car keys.
0: And the cat says, when you die, I'm going to eat your face. I don't want to know that.
2: Up next, three things you want to know.
1: The most stressful off-ramp in the entire state of Tennessee is right here in Nashville.
0: Yay!
1: You knew it! 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
0: Hey, it's Woody and Jim. 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
0: The yearly onslaught of tourists sunburned downtown wandering around. The CMA Fest starts a week from tomorrow, but road closures begin tomorrow.
1: Oh, okay.
0: Because they're getting ready.
1: Ready to block off streets.
0: Yeah. So, yeah, you'll have to find different ways to get around downtown starting tomorrow. That's awesome.
1: Already.
0: Yeah.
1: If you've ever taken the I-40 exit at Charlotte Pike, you already know. But a new poll just made it official. Tennessee drivers voted it the most stressful off-ramp in the entire state. Thanks to merging semis, backed-up traffic, and a layout that basically throws you into the fire.
0: Pretty much, yeah.
1: And it's not just a feeling. That stretch of road, that off-ramp, and Charlotte Pike have 700 crashes in the last 5 years.
0: Wow. That's a lot.
1: It's real. And it's stressful.
0: Get your outfit ready for September. It's going to be the Dolly Parton 9 to 5K.
1: Oh, really?
0: It's for the United Way. It's a run in regular street, you know, running shoes or stilettos, they say. and they ask people to dress up, wigs and sequins and all kinds of stuff like that. It'd be a lot of fun.
1: Oh, that's a blast.
0: Yeah, it'll
1: good
0: be in September. There's three things you want to know this morning with Woody and Jim. Totally Hits 93.3. 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

0: Woody and Jim in the Morning, Totally Hits, 93.3. Also find us at 95.1 in Murfreesboro. A lot of stuff coming up in the next few minutes. We got Gender Wars coming up with some tickets to see Human League up for grabs. We play at 7:20 and 8:20. Also at 7:40, it's If I'm Being Honest. If you'd like an unpopular opinion posted and read on the air, you can go to our Facebook page.
1: Yep. So the rain-soaked graduation ceremonies of Centennial and Franklin High School that were outside during the torrential rain continues to make news.
0: This is still a big thing.
1: I can't believe how incredibly odd this story is. Okay, yes, kids got drenched. It was rainy. Everybody lived. But there continues to be, I wouldn't say public outcry, but there continues to be ridiculous news coverage of public outcry because there's just nothing to talk about and people are just trying to wind people up on social media.
0: Pockets of rage.
1: So this is like when it first came out, we had like Rep. Marjorie Taylor Greene from Georgia commented.
0: She weighed in on it, yeah.
1: Yeah, and then there was all these other people. And then if you actually saw a lot of the news reports where they talked to the kids involved.
0: They loved it.
1: They said it was the
0: kids,
1: best graduation.
0: The kids, it was the best graduation ever. They couldn't ask for something more than that. It gave for a memorable story they could tell the rest of their lives.
1: Everybody surrounded. Yeah. They survived.
0: Yes.
1: Right? So I found this. There's a news report, and I put this in quotes.
0: Okay,
1: news. All right. But it's going out on Instagram and TikTok, which is everything about this story is false.
0: Okay.
1: So this is what they're saying now about the graduation.
2: The teacher who organized the graduation ceremony has been fired by the school. At a high school graduation ceremony in Tennessee, students and parents were forced to stand in the pouring rain, getting completely soaked. Yet throughout the entire ceremony, there were almost no teachers or the principal present to hand out diplomas, and no one was there to maintain order.
0: Of course they were out there handing out diplomas.
1: I know.
0: The parents and the teachers, everybody was out there.
1: First of all, a teacher...
0: Nobody got fired.
1: A teacher doesn't plan. Like, yes. Hey.
0: This teacher said, let's go outside.
1: Mrs. Evans, I know you teach social studies, but you know what? You're in charge of planning the entire graduation, and it's all your fault, and you're fired, which is not true.
0: Yes.
1: Nobody was forced to stand out in the rain.
0: No.
1: Right? So they're kind of like saying, like, anybody that tried to get inside
0: was armed guards.
1: Get back out of the rain.
0: Get out. Stop being dry. Get me out there.
1: And there's no, according to that story, there's no teachers or principals there to watch the children or hand out diplomas.
0: Apparently, they just left a stack of diplomas there on a table and they had to go get them themselves.
1: Had to bob for them in a giant pool of rainwater.
0: I mean, there's so much talk nowadays of fake news, but that's absolutely fake.
1: There's nothing in that story that's true, except that it rained.
0: Yes, it rained. That much they got right. Wow, that is amazing. People are still outraged.
1: I'm glad that and nobody's out. Everybody's over it. You know, they dried off an hour later.
0: Yeah, and the kids loved it. So, you know, lighten up. Jeez. Gender Wars is next.
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4: From the Cromwell Media Nashville Weather Center, there's a 50% chance of showers and thunderstorms, mainly after 11 a.m., high near 84 with south-southwest wind around 5 miles per hour. Tonight, a slight chance of showers and patchy fog, likely after 3 a.m., low around 67.
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0: 95.1 in Murfreesboro, totally hits 93.3. It's the Woody and Jim Show. 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All right, we have Gracie for the ladies. We have Damien for the guys. Good morning, y'all.
1: Good morning.
2: Let's get to know you a little bit. Here's a warm-up question. Gracie, what's something we don't appreciate enough?
1: A good sunset or sunrise.
2: Oh, yeah.
0: Oh, yeah.
2: For sure. But we haven't seen a whole lot lately because it's been so rainy. Damien, what about you? What's something we don't appreciate enough?
3: I was going to say rain.
2: Okay. All right, you each have a screw you can use if you get in trouble.
0: Okay, we start with a multiple choice question for both of you. Gracie, are the official NFL football jerseys made by Nike, Reebok, or Adidas?
1: Nike
0: is correct. Good job. Good start.
2: All right, Damien, is Sam Edelman a famous shoe designer, food influencer, or tennis player?
3: Tennis.
0: Tennis.
2: No, shoe designer.
0: All right. Take a big lead here, Gracie. What actress famously drove the bus in the movie Speed?
1: May I use the screw?
0: You can, yes, if you'd like. All right, Damien, she hopes you don't know this. What actress famously drove the bus in the movie Speed?
3: Not sure either.
2: No guess.
0: No guess. Looking for Sandra Bullock. Sandra Bullock was the bus driver.
2: Oh. Okay. Good use of the screw, Gracie. You got a point for that. You didn't even know it. All right, Damien, you need this one because she's up 2-0. What color is pesto sauce?
3: Green.
0: Yeah, there you go. A little softball question to tie things up or get you back in the game. You can win her outright if you get this one right, Gracie. What is the made-up brand of beer that Homer Simpson drinks on The Simpsons?

95.1 in Murfreesboro, Totally Hits. 93.3, it's the Woody and Jim Show. Moments ago, you heard Gracie say, "My God, what have I done? I've won gender wars and won some tickets to see the Human League. Going to be at the Opry House in June. You can win." Coming up next hour, just after 8 o'clock, we have another round of gender wars. Want to be a part of it? Text or call us, 615-553-0933. A Nashville radio tradition, it is gender wars at 820. Be a winner. Holler at us to play.

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0: Jim in the Morning, Totally Hits, 93.3, 95.1 in Murfreesboro. Coming up next, it's our segment, If I'm Being Honest, do you have an unpopular opinion you would like to share? You're going to go to our Facebook page, or you can call or text us, 615-553-0933.
1: Somebody's really mad about what I threw out there. The people should not buy souvenirs, because they're just going to end up in a landfill. One man is very angry with me.

0: Oh, hello. It's the Woody and Jim Show. Totally hits 93.3, 95.1 in Murfreesboro. Our salute to unpopular opinions. We call it If I'm Being Honest.
1: So if I'm being honest, don't buy souvenirs on your vacation. They're just going to end up in a landfill. I mean, really? Do you really need that? Do you need a plastic keychain in the shape of a jellyfish? I mean, frankly, it's just going to end up in the ocean and choking a jellyfish.
0: Okay, well, one of our listeners, Dan, is very upset with your comment.
1: Okay.
0: And he says, I'm 45 years old and I still have a coffee mug with my name on it that my grandparents bought for me in New Mexico with my name on it when I was 9.
1: Oh.
0: I don't know if it wasn't in all caps. I probably shouted it unnecessarily.
1: I'm sorry, Dan. I love that you have a mug that probably says Dan, since that's your name.
0: I hope it says Dan.
1: Yeah. Yes. I did not mean to be a thief of your joy. You cherish your mug, and people will pry from you with your dead cold fingers. That's when they're going to get it.
0: Since it's rained for like the last 5 days, a lot of people are sending some weather related things.
1: Everybody has an opinion about the rain, whether it's good or bad.
0: Scott says, if I'm being honest, if you're afraid to drive in the rain, take the bus. That's good. People are going like, that's the deal breaker. Nobody's taking the bus.
1: Ain't nobody who can afford to not take the bus takes the bus.
0: Exactly. That's very true.
1: That is fact. We had Christina says, so if I'm being honest, after your 20s, it's mostly people pretending to have fun when they go out. We can't. Oh, yeah. We all can't wait to get home.
0: That is so true. That's like the whole canceled plans thing. We love that.
1: I know.
0: When you say yes, you'll do something, and then you gets closer to the date, and you go, oh, I really don't want to do it. And then they cancel it the last minute. That's like, oh, it's the best feeling ever.
1: I just won the lottery.
0: I could just sit on the couch now.
1: I know. Even when you like get cabin fever, like it's been raining so much and you're just thinking like, oh man, we got to get out of here. I got to get out of this place. As soon as you get out of that place, you're like, oh man, I got to get home. I have to get home.
0: If I'm being honest, when it rains, every grocery store parking lot turns into a demolition derby.
1: Okay. Yeah.
0: Especially, you know, like one of those things where, you know, you're trying to cross the street. You're on your own walking out of like Kroger with bags and it's raining and, you know, you're waiting for somebody to let you cross and you're going like, come on, you're in a nice, safe, warm car. I'm out here in the elements.
1: Like I'm some graduating senior from Franklin or Centennial High School.
0: But I'm not enjoying it.
1: I could get drowned. Oh, man.
0: If you have something, you could post it on our Totally Hits or Woody and Jim Facebook page. Or give us a call or text us, 615-553-0933.
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1: He doesn't get talked about as much as he used to, but Titans, now backup quarterback Will Levis, apparently spent an exorbitant amount of money to erase a sex tape from the internet.
0: Wow.
1: His mom went on a podcast to tell the story that a couple of years ago, apparently Eastern European hackers got into his phone where they found the video of he and his ex-girlfriend, and it went out into the internet, but apparently he paid some experts to go out there and try to scrub it from the internet as best they could, but apparently, you know, you can never get rid of everything completely.
0: Everything is never completely deleted, right?
1: What's actually really, really unfortunate on top of this story is the fact that his mom is the one telling the story,
0: yes.
1: Okay? And every major outlet is printing the story, and I say that printing with air quotes because
0: right.
1: It's, you know, on the internet, so it's like People and Us Weekly and all that stuff. And since it's his mom who told the story, the photo they show about Will Levis's sex tape is him and his mom standing together, hugging each other, like, while facing the camera.
0: Okay, well, people are getting kind of the wrong idea.
1: Not exactly the way you want to piece things together, the way people are barely paying attention.
0: Wow. If this man's sex tape had been deleted, Kim Kardashian would never become famous. Ray J, if you remember, was the one that made Kim Kardashian famous while Kim Kardashian's mom held the camera. And now he's in his middle 40s and wants to become an MMA fighter. Had his first celebrity MMA bout in Las Vegas over the weekend. And since then, he's been in a Las Vegas hospital because he got knocked out.
1: I love these people that think that's just like, oh, yeah,
0: this will be easy.
1: It's just like, I'll just waltz in here and do this.
0: I'm just going to be famous and stuff. And now, yeah, he's been unconscious for a while. So,
1: Well, good for Ray J.
0: Good for him.
1: He will not have regret on his deathbed that he didn't try. This is really interesting. Waymos are in the news, and some people are saying this is for a really good thing, and some people are saying this is another weird Waymo thing. They want to make sure that there's not underage people using Waymos. You have to be at least 18 to be in one of these riderless vehicles.
0: Right.
1: And if you are under 18, there are representatives who are checking to see if you are of age while you're in the vehicle.
7: Are you over the age of 18?
8: Yes.
7: Okay. And are you the account holder as well?
8: Yes.
7: Okay, amazing. Thank you for verifying those information. I will let you continue the trip now. You do have a...
1: So, yeah, voice just comes over the speakers inside the vehicle. Sometimes they make you hold up your ID to the camera, I guess, that's in a Waymo.
0: It could be kind of flattering, like, you don't look like you're over 18. Oh, do go on.
8: Well, thank you.
0: Yes.
1: I mean, I guess it's a good thing.
0: Yeah, it is.
1: Making sure that some kid's not in there.
0: Yeah. Three things you want to know this morning with Woody and Jim. Totally Hits 93.3. Also find us at 95.1 in Murfreesboro.
8: Thank you.

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95.1 in Murfreesboro, totally hits 93.3. It's the Woody and Jim Show. We got Gender Wars coming up in about 15 minutes. We've got tickets to the Human League to give away. Going to be at the Opry House in June. You can win those free tickets if you play. We need one man, one woman. Holler at us right now, 615-553-0933.

0: Woody and Jim in the morning, totally hits 93.3. Also find us at 95.1 in Murfreesboro. Agenda War is coming up. If you'd like to play, holler at us, 615-553-0933. We'll save you a spot. Call or text us. Let me just go ahead and freely admit that I am super petty and superficial.
1: And, please give us an example.
0: It seems like almost every TV station in Nashville has like 17 meteorologists.
1: Oh, yeah. Well, I mean, that's really what people are tuning in for.
0: That's the only reason people would watch local news is just for the weather.
1: Mostly.
0: You know, and they've embraced that. There's a new one on Channel 5. News Channel 5 has new meteorologist, Brittany Rainey.
1: Okay.
0: Who, I don't know if, you know, Rainey, is that her stage name when she became a meteorologist? You know, that Rainey? Or if her name was Rainey and thought, well, my only career path is to become a meteorologist since my last name is Rainey.
1: I think your name does determine, like, what your path is going to be.
0: Well, like Daniel Breezy.
1: Right.
0: It's all windy.
1: Yeah. There was a guy I remember listening to on the radio when I was a little kid whose name was Sandy Beach.
0: Sandy Beach.
1: I was probably 25 before I realized, oh, it's a joke name.
0: Yeah, it was probably a made-up name. Yeah. Anyway, I thought, okay, she's new in town. Maybe I'll follow her on Instagram.
1: Okay.
0: So I did. And then all of a sudden, she posted a picture of her food, which everyone does on Instagram.
1: Sure.
0: And just with the hashtag yummers. And that was the straw that broke the camel's back for
1: me. You're like, okay, we can't.
0: I said, no, I don't have room for yummers in my life.
1: There will be no relationship between you and the new meteorologist.
0: No, just yummers.
1: It's a deal breaker.
0: No, that was a deal breaker. I just said, no, I can't have yummers. Anybody who says or prints the word yummers, I'm not going to follow.
1: I have a similar deal breaker.
0: I'm going to unfollow them.
1: If my favorite meteorologist said, like, nom nom.
0: Oh, yeah. Oh,
1: I
0: yeah,
1: would that, also.
0: I would
1: sorry, we're done.
0: Yummers and Nom Nom go in the same category.
1: We can no longer have this relationship that only I know about.
0: Good. We're on board.
1: Oh, yeah. I'm right there with you.
0: We have the same mind. Excellent. Jen Norris is next, and it's going to be yummers.
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3: From the Cromwell Media Nashville Weather Center, a 50% chance of showers and thunderstorms after 11 a.m. with a high near 84. South-southwest wind around 5 miles per hour. Tonight, mostly cloudy with a low around 67. Thursday, a chance of showers and thunderstorms after 10 a.m., high near 84.
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0: Ready to play Gender Wars now with Woody and Jim.
3: It's time for men and women to answer questions for Gender Wars.
0: All right. We are ready to play Gender Wars.
2: That's a great version. Thanks to our friends, the Barbershop Harmony Society. We are the world headquarters in Nashville for barbershop quartets.
0: Yeah.
2: And other multiples of barbershop singing people.
0: That's right. They're bringing it back.
2: Love it.
0: All right. Who we got ready to play here?
2: We got Roger in Hermitage on line one. Good morning, Roger.
4: Good morning.
2: Melissa is in West Nashville. How are you?
5: Hi. Good morning. Doing well.
0: All right.
2: You've each got a screw you can use if you need it and you're in trouble. We start things out with a multiple choice question.
0: Okay. Here we go, Melissa. If you believe the commercials, Titans quarterback Will Levis is obsessed with ketchup, mustard, or mayonnaise?
5: That, I believe, is mayonnaise.
0: Mayonnaise, yeah.
2: Correct.
0: He has his own mayonnaise-smelling cologne.
2: Yeah. At least that's working out for him. Roger, in the movie La La Land, was Ryan Gosling's co-star Emily Blunt, Emma Stone, or Rachel McAdams?
4: That would be Emma Stone.
0: Yes.
2: You are correct.
0: Okay.
2: 1-1.
0: Who was the star of the original Gladiator in the year 2000?
5: Okay. I haven't seen it, but I think I remember that it was Russell Crowe.
0: Yes.
2: Correct.
0: Good job.
2: 2-1.
5: Thanks.
2: Roger, Unwrap a Smile is the slogan of what snack food company? Unwrap a Smile.
4: Unwrap a Smile. Snack food. I'm going to screw.
2: Okay. Melissa.
0: All right.
2: He sends it your way. Unwrap a Smile is the slogan of what snack food company?
5: I'm going to go Mars.
2: No, it's not Mars. It's Little Debbie.
0: Little Debbie, Unwrap a Smile. Debbie. Okay, that's a good use of the screw there, Roger.
2: It's 2-2.
0: Okay, take the lead back here, Melissa. The iconic Air Jordan basketball shoes are sold by what company?
5: Nike
0: is right.
2: Nailed it.
0: Okay, got it.
2: All right, Roger, you need this one to keep the game.

0: Two.
1: She's going with two. Very daring.
2: Yeah, Roger, you want to do it in one line or make her do it?
3: I'll make her do it.
2: Okay. Here we go, Melissa.
4: Okay.
1: If we took a holiday, took some time to celebrate, there's your two lines.
4: Oh. All right. I believe that is Holiday by Madonna.
5: You are
2: Melissa! Good job.
5: Roger, you were awesome, too.
2: Yeah. No kidding. You both were great contestants. We hope you play again real soon. For you, Melissa, we have a certificate of bragification you can flaunt around.
1: And Roger, for you, in your salute, we're just going to walk around the building and hear Cromwell Media and just yell out,
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0: There's a four-year-old boy that has schooled all of us on how to communicate between parent and son. His name is Cam, and he was with his dad, JD. And his dad was coaching him on one of those golf simulators.
1: Oh, yeah.
0: Okay, so the little four-year-old Cam didn't really like the way his dad was talking to him. So he told him how he should speak to him.
2: Wait. Sorry. Aim a little more. Right there.
3: But Daddy, I don't want you to say wait so many times. I just want you to say wait, okay?
2: Say wait one time. Not wait. You don't like that?
3: No.
2: Just say wait.
3: Yeah.
2: Okay, just wait.
3: I know you want to yell at me, but no.
2: No, I don't want to yell at you.
3: I know, but I'm just going to let you yell at me because it's nice.
2: But I don't have to yell at you. I can talk to you like this when we get the same thing accomplished.
3: Okay. Back here.
2: Oh, elbows? Okay. This bump. I like it.
1: They both learned a little something. That's cool.
0: Absolutely. Elbows and fist bumps at the end. It's just, there's more to it. You just got to see the video.
1: Very cool.
0: It's just the greatest thing. And I love the dad because dad has no ego.
1: Yeah.
0: He's like, okay, I can learn from this.
1: Right. That's very cool. Check out the whole video if you go to the Woody and Jimmo Totally Hits 93.3 Facebook page. You can also visit our website, totallyhitsnashville.com.

0: 95.1 at Murfreesboro, totally hits. 93.3, it's the Woody and Jim Show. Thanks for being with us. A decision that must be made every day. What do we wear?
1: I have the hardest time because I just have no idea what goes with what when I'm getting ready in the morning. So I go into my closet and I generally do what I did today, which is I just put on a black pullover because I don't know what colors work with stuff.
0: Okay, so but black is,
1: goes with everything.
0: It goes with everything, yes.
1: Yeah, so I take I have zero skills. Not like I'm colorblind.
0: Yeah.
1: It's just I have no taste. So that makes things very simple for me. But I was thinking about you, Woody, this morning as I was going through that dilemma of my wardrobe workflow.
0: Right.
1: I'm thinking, what's the process for Woody Wood? Because you basically have a novelty shirt on every day.
0: Yeah. I have a lot of Hawaiian shirts that
1: How do you pick out what the shirt is for the day and what goes into that?
0: Well, you say you have no taste, but my wardrobe is tasteless. So it's easy. Usually I'll have I like to wear them kind of in a rotation so I don't wear the same one all the time.
1: And you have a lot of them.
0: I have a lot of them.
1: Right.
0: So.
1: Like this one might have an aliens theme.
0: Yeah.
1: You know, have flying saucers and, you know, maybe Bigfoot. And then the next one.
0: Well, like today I'm wearing my
1: Ron Swanson.
0: Ron Swanson
1: from
0: shirt.
1: Parks and Rec.
0: Yeah, it was kind of left over from Memorial Day weekend that I didn't wear it over Memorial Day weekend, so I'm wearing it now. It's got, you know, flags and barbecue stuff.
1: So why did you choose that today?
0: It's just, you know, it's the leftovers from the Memorial Day weekend.
1: Holiday-based.
0: Yeah, holiday-based. And then, of course, I had to figure out a hat that would go with it.
1: And you're wearing your Bucky's hat?
0: I got a Bucky's hat.
1: Beaver. It doesn't say Bucky's. It just has
0: the beaver on it. Yeah.
1: Who's
0: it
1: has, also wearing a hat.
0: He's also wearing a hat. So it's a hat within a hat.
1: It's very meta.
0: Yeah, yeah. A lot of times I will just pick a shirt based on if it fits or not.
1: Okay, well, that is this thing for everybody,
0: because,
1: right?
0: You know,
1: I have clothes, but I don't fit in that one
0: anymore. Yeah, my weight fluctuates a lot, so I can't wear that one for a while, or I can wear this one now, or this one's a little too big even. I thought about maybe just buying extra big clothes, you know, and that way people will say, are you losing weight? No, it's just a giant shirt.
1: Like David Byrne, the old Talking Heads video with an enormous suit.
0: That's it. I go into my closet and say, stop making sense. That's the only way it works.
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1: The most stressful off-ramp in Tennessee is right here in Nashville.
0: What a surprise.
1: Knew? I'll tell you which one it is coming up with three things you want to know next.
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0: They talk about it every once in a while, but they haven't done it yet. I guess they're saying that Hooters is planning on becoming a more family-friendly restaurant. I love that they're under the misapprehension that we go to Hooters for the food.
1: You know what? Are they out there for just the people who try to say that they go just for the food, even though we all know it's not just the food?
0: Yeah, let's put the waitresses in the turtlenecks and overcoats and see how things go.
1: A Kenny snorkel parka.
0: Yeah, that's right.
1: From South Park. All right, if you've ever taken the I-40 exit at Charlotte Pike, you already know. It is super stressful. Mm. A new poll has made it official. Tennessee drivers have voted it the most stressful off-ramp in the entire state.
0: Wow.
1: Because of merging semis, backup traffic that comes off of like Charlotte White Bridge Road.
0: It's a busy, busy spot.
1: Yeah, it's just a layout that's just made for disaster.
0: Wow.
1: And it's not just a feeling. Apparently, there's been 700 crashes on that off-ramp in the last 5 years.
0: Wow. That is something.
1: It's real.
0: Cora, there's going to be some traffic problems. 1 week from tomorrow, it's the next big thing. The CMA Fest is downtown Nashville.
1: It rears its ugly head again.
0: And they're starting the road closures tomorrow, a full week ahead of time.
1: Oh,
0: so
1: great.
0: They can get everything all lined up. So if you work downtown or if you travel downtown, you'll have to find other ways to get around.
1: Best of luck to you.
0: Good luck. And if you're coming for CMA Fest, please leave your money and go home. Don't move here. Thank you. Here's three things you want to know this morning with Woody and Jim. Totally Hits. 93.3.

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It's the Woody and Jim Show. It is Wednesday. That means it's Wet Nose Wednesday. A speckled-faced puppy named He-Man. We're going to meet him next.

0: 95.1 in Murfreesboro, totally hits 93.3. It's the Woody and Jim Show. It is Wednesday. That means it is Wet Nose Wednesday, brought to you by our friends at Scent Hound. 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We have Taylor here from the Nashville Humane Association, and we have a superhero.
1: Yep, this is He-Man.
0: He-Man!
1: Oh, hi. Yeah.
2: He-Man is probably the softest dog I've ever felt in my life.
1: Yes, he's definitely very fluffy. I think he's going to make the best cuddle buddy ever. But he's 3 months old right now, so it's not, you know, he's very snuggly, but it only lasts for a couple minutes at a time.
0: then the puppy He-Man is going to come out.
1: Yeah.
2: He's going to be a big dog.
1: Yes, he's going to be a big boy. Oh, and he got mad when you said that.
2: Sorry, no shame. Just big bone. Yes, He-Man is beautiful. He's a combination of, like, white and brown and speckles that look like freckles on his face.
1: Yeah, he looks like he's wearing eyeliner. He's got everything going for him. And he does have litter mates. They're not fluffy. He's the fluffy one, but
0: he's the fluffy one.
1: Yeah,
0: okay.
1: He's the fluffy one. But they are all so sweet and very cute. And actually, He-Man's adoption fee is sponsored by our friends at Stanley Steamer.
0: All right.
2: Yay. Thank you, Stanley Steamer.
0: By the power of Grayskull and Stanley Steamer, you can take He-Man home.
2: These have been paid for. So He-Man's got his shots. He's been fixed. He's got a microchip. He's all his vaccinations. He's ready to go, and he's paid for.
1: Yep.
0: And he's adorable.
1: Perfect little package.
2: You got to check him out on the Woody and Jim Show Facebook and also Woody and Jim Show on TikTok. And you can see just how adorable this dog is. Oh, my God. He's like going to be the best body pillow.
0: He's got those eyes that have looks like eyeliner. It's like, you know, he has that Green Day Vice President Vance kind of look. 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
5: From the Cromwell Media Nashville Weather Center, a 50% chance of showers and thunderstorms after 11 today, with a high near 84, southwest wind around 5 miles per hour. Tonight, patchy fog develops with a low around 67. Thursday brings a chance of showers and thunderstorms after 10, high near 84. Lows Thursday night around 67.
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0: The rain-soaked graduation ceremonies of Centennial and Franklin High School that were outside during the torrential rain.
1: Right.
0: Continues to make news.
1: This is still a big thing.
0: I can't believe how incredibly odd this story is. Okay, yes, kids got drenched. It was rainy. Everybody lived. But there continues to be ridiculous news coverage of public outcry, because there's just nothing to talk about and people are just trying to wind people up on social media.
1: Pockets of rage.
0: So this is when it first came out, we had like Rep. Marjorie Taylor Greene from Georgia commented.
1: She weighed in on it, yeah.
0: Yeah, and then there was all these other people. And then if you actually saw a lot of the news reports where they talked to the kids involved.
1: They loved it.
0: They said it was the best graduation.
1: The kids, it was the best graduation ever. They couldn't ask for something more than that. It gave for a memorable story they could tell the rest of their lives.
0: Everybody surrounded.
1: Yeah.
0: They survived.
1: Yes.
0: Right? So I found this. There's a news report, and I put this in quotes.
1: Okay, news. All right.
0: But it's going out on Instagram and TikTok. Everything about this story is false.
1: Okay.
0: So this is what they're saying now about the graduation.
2: The teacher who organized the graduation ceremony has been fired by the school. At a high school graduation ceremony in Tennessee, students and parents were forced to stand in the pouring rain, getting completely soaked. Yet throughout the entire ceremony, there were almost no teachers or the principal present to hand out diplomas, and no one was there to maintain order.
1: Of course they were out there handing out diplomas.
0: I know.
1: The parents and the teachers, everybody was out there.
0: First of all,
1: nobody got fired.
0: A teacher doesn't plan. They're like,
1: yes.
0: Hey.
1: This teacher said, let's go outside.
0: Mrs. Evans, I know you teach social studies, but you know what? You're in charge of planning the entire graduation, and it's all your fault, and you're fired, which is not true.
1: Yes.
0: Nobody was forced to stand out in the rain.
1: No.
0: Right? So they're kind of like saying, like, anybody that tried to get inside
1: was armed guards.
0: Get back out of the rain.
1: Get out. Stop being dry. Get me out there.
0: And there's no, according to that story, there's no teachers or principals there to watch the children or hand out diplomas.
1: Apparently, they just left a stack of diplomas there on a table and they had to go get them themselves.
0: They had to bob for them in a giant pool of rainwater.
1: I mean, there's so much talk nowadays of fake news, but that's absolutely fake.
0: There's nothing in that story that's true, except that it rained.
1: Yes, it rained. That much they got right.
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0: Some unpopular opinions.
1: Yes.
0: What Woody considers a deal breaker with his TV meteorologist.
1: Also, how we're worried about the snakes that bit RFK Jr. and hope they're going to be okay after having his blood in their mouths.
0: I hope they don't get autism.
1: I know. Oh my God. What are we doing today?
0: I'm going to try to race out and mow the lawn while it's kind of dry.
1: Yeah, I got to do that too.
0: It's about 2 to 3 feet tall. It looks like Vietnam.
1: It does, yeah, before we have to go out there with a sickle.
0: Yeah. Then, yeah, just got like a chiropractor this afternoon, yeah. So I get the happy crack.
1: Ah, nice. I'm hoping to get the lawn done, perhaps. And also, weather permitting, my granddaughter Charlie has a softball game this afternoon.
0: All right.
1: So, yay.
0: There you go.
1: Go Sugar Rush.
0: Amateur sports.
1: Catch you back here tomorrow morning, Woody and Jim. 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

0: 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Thanks for having us on at work today. Coming up this half hour, music from Steve Miller Band and Rod Stewart. Plus, I'll give you the highlights from the AMAs from Monday night. Keep it right here on Totally Hits 93.3. 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
4: From the Cromwell Media Nashville Weather Center, a 50% chance of showers and thunderstorms is likely after 11 a.m., with a high near 84. Winds from the south-southwest at around 5 miles per hour. Tonight, a slight chance of showers continues, with patchy fog possible after 3 a.m. in a low near 67.
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It's Cindy. Tomorrow is the much-awaited 615 Open Golf Tournament. Although there are no more spaces to play, you can still give back to the Folds of Honor with the 615 Open Auction. 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

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Paul McCartney has had a busy couple of weeks in New York. He performed on the finale of this season's Saturday Night Live, and then last week was the final musical guest for The Late Show with Stephen Colbert. We go from Paul McCartney and Wings to Broken Wings, Mr. Mister, on Totally Hits 93.3. 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

0: 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It's Cindy, the movie Michael, still in the top three at the box office over the weekend, behind the new horror flick, Obsession, and The Mandalorian with Grogu. Coming up this Friday, Nate Bargatze's The Breadwinner, which is highly anticipated with the new Nate Rate that he's got going. Coming up, I'll tell you about a new themed 5K in town that's going to have your blood pumping. Keep it right here on Totally Hits 93.3. 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
4: From the Cromwell Media Nashville Weather Center, a 50% chance of showers and thunderstorms is expected after 11 a.m., with mostly sunny skies and a high near 84. Southwest winds around 5 miles per hour. Tonight, patchy fog possible, with a low around 67. Thursday brings a chance of showers and thunderstorms after 10 a.m., high near 84.
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It's Cindy. 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Run Nash is bringing a high-energy, Dolly Parton-inspired event to downtown Nashville. 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

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It's Cindy. We're about to head into the lunch hour with music from Madonna and Stevie Nicks, who celebrated a birthday this week. Keep it right here on Totally Hits 93.3. 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

0: Pat Benatar on Totally Hits 93.3. It's Cindy. Today is National Grape Day, so you can celebrate with a grape popsicle or something else made from grapes. Maybe a wind-down Wednesday with a nice cab or Pinot Grigio. Coming up this half hour, music from Elton John and Jimmy Buffett. Keep it right here on Totally Hits 93.3. 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
4: From the Cromwell Media Nashville Weather Center, a 50% chance of showers and thunderstorms today, with mostly sunny skies and a high near 85. Winds from the southwest at 5 miles per hour. Tonight, areas of fog develop after 2 a.m., with a low around 68. Thursday brings a 40% chance of storms, mainly after noon, and a high near 84.
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It's Cindy. Lots going on this week. Tonight, Chicago plays at the Opry. Tomorrow night, America at the Ryman. And on Friday night, the Tom Kiefer Band at the Ryman. 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And if you're celebrating today, you share your birthday with the late Vincent Price and actor Paul Bettany. 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

That's Queen on Totally Hits 93.3. It's Cindy. Make sure you start your day with Woody and Jim tomorrow morning. A chance to win tickets to see Human League and Soft Cell. Ginger wants to hear music from Wham. I've got that coming up for you in the next 15 minutes. Plus, I'll tell you how you can get free lunch for your office. 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

One of the most misquoted songs in history. That's from Manfred Mann's Earth Band. It's Cindy on Totally Hits 93.3. 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

0: That's Journey on Totally Hits 93.3 coming to town to Bridgestone Arena in October. 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
2: From the Cromwell Media Nashville Weather Center tonight, there is a chance of showers and thunderstorms early. Then areas of fog develop after 2 a.m. The low will be around 68. On Thursday, a 40% chance of showers and thunderstorms arrives after noon, with areas of fog in the morning. The high will be near 84. Thursday night, a slight chance of storms before 8 p.m., with a low around 66. Friday, showers likely with a possible thunderstorm after 1 p.m. The high will be near 82.
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It's Cindy. It is a weekend full of something for everybody. The Music City Rodeo is happening at Bridgestone. The Cracker Barrel 400 for your NASCAR fans at the Nashville Super Speedway. Comic-Con, yes, we've got it. The GalaxyCon at Nashville Fairgrounds. And baseball. Our Nashville Sounds are in town. Weather permitting, it's Teacher Appreciation Night tomorrow night and fireworks on Friday night. Paige wanted to hear David Bowie. Here you go, girl. Thanks for listening to Totally Hits 93.3. 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

I love it. That's Joan Jett on Totally Hits 93.3. 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It's the Slice of the Community Pizza Festival at Nashville PBS. 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

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And I'm hungry like the Totally Hits 93.3. 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And 95.1 in Murfreesboro.

Keep you moving on a Wednesday. Funky Town by Lips, Inc., most definitely considered a one-hit wonder. Coming up, a request for Chicago. They're playing tonight at the Opry. And if you thought A-ha was a one-hit wonder, you are wrong. They actually had 11 studio albums, and they also sang the theme song for the 1987 James Bond film, The Living Daylights. Just a little music query for you. It's A-ha on Totally Hits, 93.3, the greatest hits of all time.

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0: That's Foreigner on Totally Hits 93.3. It's Cindy. You know they're going to be here in Nashville on August 11th. They're playing the Ryman. And if you've never seen them live before, they are incredible. Coming up this half hour, music from Bob Seger and Hall & Oates. Plus, I'll give you the rundown on what happened at the AMAs on Monday night. Keep it right here on Totally Hits 93.3. 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
4: From the Cromwell Media Nashville Weather Center, there is a chance of showers and thunderstorms tonight, with areas of fog developing after midnight. Lows around 68. On Thursday, a 40% chance of showers and storms, mainly in the afternoon, with highs near 84. Showers are likely Friday, possibly with thunderstorms, highs near 82.
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Totally Hits 93.3. It's Cindy. Thanks for having us on at work today. Coming up this weekend, the Musician's Corner Spring Series continues at Centennial Park. That's happening this Friday and Saturday. Pull up a blanket and enjoy some great music. Plus, the food trucks are there and lots of stuff for the kids to do. Also, this weekend, don't miss GalaxyCon at the Nashville Fairgrounds. 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So much fun. It's going to be starting this Friday through Sunday at Nashville Fairgrounds. 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

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It's Cindy. The AMAs were held on Monday night. I watched it for you because, let me tell you, it's not for everybody. But some of the highlights included New Kids on the Block. They performed Hootie and the Blowfish. Some of the presenters, Hannah Berner and Lisa Rinna, and Paula Abdul and Busta Rhymes. And then Billy Idol, who looks great, by the way. He received the Lifetime Achievement Award, and he performed too and just brought the house down. He is always so good. Coming up, music from Styx and Don Henley. But first, it's U2 on Totally Hits 93.3. 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

That sticks on Totally Hits 93.3. It's Cindy. You've got one more day to make your bid in the 615 open auction. I'm talking about tickets with parking passes and food and drink and seats in the 501 Club. And it shows like Olivia Rodrigo and Teddy Swims, Casey Musgraves, and tickets and memorabilia from the Predators. So go now to 615open.com/auction and make your bid now. 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

0: 93.3, totally Nashville. You're home for Woody and Jim in the morning. I'm Dagwood. It's Billy Idol. Hope you didn't go to an outside wedding this past weekend. Wow, so much rain. Kind of like, did you see the two high school graduations there in Williamson County? Students just drenched waiting to get their diplomas. The worst rain that I can remember right off the top of my head that I've sat in was, just a few years ago during a Stevie Nicks concert down at Ascend Amphitheater. It was miserable. Well, the show was great. Totally Hits 93.3, totally Nashville.
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4: From the Cromwell Media Nashville Weather Center, tonight brings a chance of showers and thunderstorms before a slight chance of showers overnight, with areas of fog developing after 2 a.m. The low will be near 68. Thursday has a 40% chance of afternoon storms, with areas of fog early and a high near 84. Friday sees a 60% chance of showers and possible thunderstorms, with a high near 82.
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Total Hits 93.3, Totally Nashville. I'm Dagwood. You know what happened this day back in 1969, right before the summer of 69? The actual construction started on Walt Disney World in Orlando. Last time I was there was probably 20 years ago, and it was expensive then. I don't even want to think about how much it costs now, but I had fun. Totally Hits 93.3. You

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I'm Dagwood. Coming up August 21st through the 23rd in Gatlinburg, it is the Mountain Music Festival. 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

Total Hits 93.3, totally in Nashville. I'm Dagwood. You know, week from tomorrow, CMA Fest will kick off downtown. Now, road closures downtown, keep this in mind, begin as early as tomorrow, some of those. Now, the biggest impacts, of course, will be Broadway, Demumbrian, First Avenue, Nissan Stadium, and the riverfront, you know, right in that area. I think I'll just stay home. 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

0: 93.3 Totally Nashville. I'm Dagwood on Woody and Jim, Wet Nose Wednesday. 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
4: From the Cromwell Media Nashville Weather Center, a chance of showers and thunderstorms continues tonight, with areas of fog developing after 2 a.m. Lows around 68. Thursday brings a 40% chance of afternoon storms, with highs near 84. Friday will see a 60% chance of showers and possible thunderstorms, highs near 82.
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I'm Dagwood. You know what it is today? It's National Grape Popsicle Day. And when I saw that, I immediately thought about, remember the little grape drinks you could get at Opryland? And the container looked like a, you know, a little thing of grapes. Oh yeah, I would drink those things all day long. 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

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Totally Nashville. I'm Dagwood. Journey. Yeah, that was featured in the final episode of the show, The Sopranos. And next month, here in a couple of weeks, will be the 19th anniversary of that final episode, and people are still mad about it. I never saw any of those episodes, but I still do get mad at things that happened 19 years ago if I think about them, so I understand. 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

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I'm Dagwood. It was this month back in 2001 that No Doubt was on an episode of King of the Hill. I love King of the Hill. I think that Bobby Hill is one of the most underrated characters ever on a TV show. No Doubt now, Totally Hits 93.3.

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0: 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Your home for Woody and Jim in the morning. I'm Dagwood. Speaking of Corvettes, you know, if you're like me and you grew up here in Middle Tennessee and you were a fan of professional wrestling, no doubt you watched Memphis Wrestling on Saturday mornings and then went to see the matches live at the fairgrounds that night. Well, our king, Jerry Lawler, is selling his 2001 Corvette. Yeah, he got it up for sale online. If you remember, a few years ago, he sold his exact replica of the Batmobile. So if you're looking for a new ride, there you go. And remember, when Lawler put that strap down, it was over for whoever was in the ring with him. 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
4: From the Cromwell Media Nashville Weather Center, a chance of showers and thunderstorms tonight, with areas of fog developing after midnight. Lows around 68. Thursday brings a 40% chance of afternoon storms, partly sunny, and a high near 84. Friday, showers likely with possible thunderstorms afternoon, high near 82.
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Totally Hits 93.3, Totally Nashville. I'm Dagwood. So this must be, you know, like the crazy Kit Kat year. If you remember a couple of months ago, some thieves stole like 12 tons of Kit Kats. And then just this Monday, Memorial Day in Mississippi, a truck overturned carrying 11,000 pounds of Kit Kats. You know, my favorite candy bar has always been the Whatchamacallit. So if you ever hear about a Whatchamacallit heist, I didn't have anything to do with it. Totally Hits 93.3, Totally Nashville.

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Total Hits 93.3, Totally Nashville. I'm Dagwood. There is Soft Cell. They're going to be in town next month. Yes, they're doing a show at the Opry House with the Human League, and you can win tickets to that tomorrow morning. All you have to do is play Gender Wars with Woody and Jim right here. 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

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And 95.1 in Murfreesboro.

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1: From the Cromwell Media Nashville Weather Center, showers and thunderstorms are possible tonight with a low around 68. Thursday brings a 40% chance of storms afternoon with a high near 84. Friday sees a 60% chance of showers and thunderstorms, high near 82.
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